0: If you creeping, just don't let me find out. Get a hotel, never bring them to the house.
1: If you're better off that way, maybe all that I can say. If you're gonna do your thing, then don't come back to me.
2: FM 92.1 Púzus Rádió.
3: Púzus Rádió. Púzus Rádió. Púzus Rádió.
2: Rádió Pulse FM.